0: It's kind of hard to believe that tomorrow is September 1st. It's going to be really hot again, a mix of sun and clouds, temps near 95. It's Cat 103.7 with the latest from Cody Johnson.
1: He's a ranch hand in a pinch, man. Hotter than the red on the cattle brand. Because she's a gold digger with a quick trigger. A cast iron skillet swinging lid flip.

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Now open in the Heartwood Preserve. Wow. OMG. Oh my Gunderson's. We're getting back to the music. Right.

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Give me 3 minutes right after Trace Adkins. I'll get the latest on from Ella Lanley.

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0: 103.7, Omaha's number one for new country. It's crazy how fast the football season is coming. Days away until the Huskers open up the season against Ohio. Sarah in Omaha, we're asking pretty much everyone that calls in today, what is your favorite thing about tailgating before a game?
1: Let's be so honest. It's the food and the drinking.
0: Yeah, I agree. It's so fun. Thanks for having us on tonight. I'll get Bailey Zimmerman on before 9.
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trending on your iHeartRadio app is the news that Dolly Parton's estate shared earlier today. There will be a Dolly Fest in honor of Dolly. She actually planned this all out herself. So this will happen in Nashville and in London. It's Cat 103.7.

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summer Stella Lefty has had. She also got the big news that she's been added to the lineup. She'll be there in just a few weeks in Vegas at our iHeartRadio Music Festival. 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

So really hot the next few days. A mix of sun and clouds with temps near 95. 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

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Also honored Dolly during her show. 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

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Until his new album, Silver Sands Marina, comes out, I am so excited. And I just have this gut feeling that maybe he will announce a tour. Fingers crossed.

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0: 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Really hot the next few days. A mix of sun and clouds to attempts in the 90s. Here's Cody Johnson.
1: He's a ranch hand in a pinch, man. 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

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It's Cat 103.7. Big shout out going out to Travis and Jason Kelsey. 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

0: 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Russell Dickerson is coming to Harrister Cove a week from this Friday.
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Hang on for two songs and I'll share this story with you.

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7: Welcome to Tuesday, everybody. It's After Midnight. I'm your host, Granger Smith. So glad you're with me. Hey, I've got this question. Who does fall remind you of? Is there a person that fall, the season, reminds you of? Call me with this. 866-607-8383. I've also got old Earl Dibbles Jr., the country boy with the dumb criminal story, and a whole bunch of good country music. Hang tight. Hour number two, whatever the reason you're up late or up early right now, I'm glad you're with me. We're after midnight.

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You're up after midnight with Granger Smith.

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1: Hey, Granger, this is TJ from Mobile, Alabama, man. 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
0: 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I appreciate the kind words.

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You know, if you're going to steal someone's identity, maybe you should do it to someone a little bit closer to your own age. 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
5: Hey, thanks for starting your Tuesday here with me on After Midnight. Y'all, what's up? I'm Granger Smith, your host. I have some things that went down on this day in history I want to talk about coming up, plus some Nashville news with Ann Hudson. She's going to talk about her favorite stars out there in Nashville and what they're up to. All of this here early on a Tuesday. I'm glad you're with me. Keep that station here.

Cat 103.7. Today was the day that World War II started. Do you know why? Hang on, and I'll share that, plus some other things that went down on this day in history coming up in two songs.

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103.7, Omaha's number one for new country. I brought this up last hour. 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
1: Hey, good morning. Just wanted to tell you why I got up this morning, and it's because I hadn't been asleep all night long. So, whoop, whoop, let's start this day off right. Here we go. Good morning, America.
0: Well, thank you so much. I'm glad After Midnight is a part of your morning.

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0: 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Next up, Ann Hudson joining us to dish out some Nashville news. Ann, what's on deck?
1: Oh my gosh, Granger, did you see what happened to Kacey Musgraves? She had to make a split-second decision when she looked up during her concert and realized that she might be standing in the worst possible place. I'll explain what happened coming up in your Nashville news next.

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8: Third Shifters, happy September. Thank you for carrying us into a brand new month. Granger Smith here, your host of After Midnight. I've got this question. Where do you stand on the whole electric car thing? You got to admit, they're getting way more popular now. Is this something you're accepting? Is this something you're all in? Is this something you're never going back to combustion engine again? Or are you a holdout that says, I ain't never going? What are your thoughts? 866-607-8383. I've also got Earl Dibbles Jr., the country boy. We know where he stands on this. He's got a dumb criminal story to tell us. It's After Midnight. Hour number four starts now.

103.7, Omaha's number one for new country. Okay, question of the hour. Where do you stand on electric cars? What's your opinion on electric cars? Are you a lover, a hater? Are you indifferent? 866-607-8383. We'll talk in two songs.

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1: 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Have a good night.
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You know, if you're going to steal someone's identity, maybe you should do it to someone a little bit closer to your own age. Earl has got a good one to share about this coming up next. 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
7: Tuesday, early risers. What's up? Welcome to After Midnight with me, Granger Smith. I'm your host. I've got some good news I want to read for y'all coming up. Put a smile on your face, hopefully. Plus some Nashville news with Ann Hudson. She's coming in to talk about your favorite stars out there in Nashville and catch you up with their news. Hang tight for all of this early on a Tuesday. We are After Midnight.

iHeart, Jason Aldean. It ain't nothing but a review town. iHeart, Lady A. I don't know why you don't take me downtown anymore. iHeart, Country. 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

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Hey, as your Tuesday gets rolling, I thought I could kick things off with some good news, hopefully put a smile on your face. Hang on for two songs and I'll share this story with you.

103.7, Omaha's number one for new country. I brought this up last hour. We've been thinking about this lately on the show. Where did you stand with electric cars? Are you a buyer? 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

0: Your number one for new country, Cat 103.7 with Steve and Gina in the morning. That's a Zach Brown and Same Boat kicking us off on this Tuesday, September 1st. Can you believe it, Sunshine?
1: Beginning of the month. I love it. Almost fall.
0: How are you, Sunshine?
1: Good. How are you?
0: I'm doing okay. I'm kind of giving up on these forecasts.
1: Yeah,
0: you know, I know. I've had enough.
1: Yeah, it's hot.
0: I've always said I never want to wish summer away. Guess what? I want to wish summer away.
1: You do want to do that.
0: And today is what they call the beginning of meteorological fall.
1: Yeah.
0: I just like saying that word, meteorological.
1: Well, it sure doesn't feel like it.
0: But that's kind of the way I look at a year. September, October, November, that's fall.
1: Right.
0: January, February, March, that's winter, and so on every 3 months. So, but weather-wise, yeah, we're still stuck in summer. Got a lot coming up today, including a chance for you to find your way to Las Vegas for a getaway, including our iHeartRadio Music Festival and $1,000 to spend while you get there. Bailey Zimmerman coming up. Shaboozy's next here with Steve and Gina in the morning on Cat 103.7.

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1: Oh, boy.
0: I looked at Terry and she said, don't.
1: So enticing, though. I know.
0: It is Steve and Gina. Ty Myers is coming to Lincoln Friday. He's going to be at the Pinewood Bowl Theater, and we can put you there.
1: Yeah, we can. 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
0: Dierks Bentley's on the way this morning, and coming up next, George Burge teams up with Luke Bryan here with Steve and Gina in the morning on Cat 103.7.
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0: I say that to myself all the time. What was I thinking? 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
1: What was the last thing you bought where you thought, what was I thinking? Do you remember?
0: Oh, my gosh. Who knows? I can't even think of anything, but I'm sure it was something stupid.
1: I'd have a hard time narrowing it down, to be real honest.
0: Yeah,
1: with you.
0: I'm with you.
1: Hey, on the way, Gina has the three things you need to know. Here's Ellen Langley in Choosing Texas on your number one for new country, Cat 103.7.

0: 103.7. Who is he? Let me at him. As my grandma would say, I'm going to give him what for.
1: What for? What is what for? We don't know. It sounds bad, though.
0: Cat 103.7 with Steve and Gina in the morning. That's Ella Langley, of course. It's 76 right now in Omaha Council Bluffs. It's going to be a humid day today. Rusty Lord has those details coming up for us right now at 5:30. Ms. Gina has the three things you need to know.
1: President Trump will meet with U.S. oil refiners and fuel distributors today as he looks for ways to lower gas prices. The president is looking to push down gas prices ahead of the midterm elections as polls show growing voter concerns about the cost of living. Prince Harry is reportedly asking the British government for increased security for his family now that they're back in the UK. This Sunday Times reports Harry wrote that he was unaware of an alleged Al-Qaeda threat against his family in 2023 and believes they need greater protection. And finally, the Huskers are getting ready to face off against Ohio on Saturday with kickoff at 11 o'clock. There will be some noticeable changes to city streets and construction leading into and around Memorial Stadium, which will impact overall traffic flow. It's recommended that fans should consider downloading the Waze app to better plan their trip to and from Memorial Stadium. Now, the Big Red Rebuild construction project at Memorial Stadium will fully commence following the 2026 football season. Disruption for fans in 2026 will be minimal. However, construction areas may affect some of the walking paths, parking, and gate entry.
0: You got to give the crews, you know, a pass. They didn't know this was football season coming up in Nebraska.
1: What were they thinking? Oh, boy. And those are the three things you need to know.
0: 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Also, Luke Bryan, and in our Nashville Now Report, we'll hear from Taylor Swift about her involvement with Toy Story 5. That's in our Nashville Now Report at 5:40. Right now, it's 76 degrees in Omaha Council Bluffs at 5:30. Rusty Lord's First Alert 6 forecast coming up next here on Cat 103.7.
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0: 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The Stella Lefty there has been added to the list of performers at our iHeartRadio Music Festival.
1: It's pretty awesome.
0: Yeah, this is the final week, by the way, for you to win your way there. You could be in Las Vegas in September with $1,000 to spend. Just enjoy yourself both nights of the festival. I mean, we take care of everything. Airplane, hotel, ground transportation, tickets, cash.
1: The whole shebang.
0: The whole shebang is right, Gina. Be listening at 9 o'clock this morning with us, and then 1 this afternoon with Hoss Michaels, and 5 this afternoon with EJ for your chance to win. Again, the final week. Every morning at 5:40 and again at 8:50, we step a little further inside the music industry. It's our Nashville Now Report. With a movie like Toy Story 5, you might expect that it was fun to write a song for the project, and we're sure, you know, Taylor Swift did have fun writing. I knew it. I knew you. Because she loves songwriting.
1: Sure.
0: But she also tells us she felt a sense of responsibility in contributing a tune for the movie.
2: When I realized that we were going to have the opportunity to write a song for Toy Story, it really hit me, the weight of this, like how lucky we were to get to sort of take up what Randy Newman has created and continue that legacy.
0: Guess what, Tay? It worked out pretty well.
1: It did.
0: Zooming up the charts.
1: Yeah. It's that time of year. The CMA Awards are just around the corner. November 18th is the date for those. And on September 10th, Good Morning America's Laura Spencer is going to announce nominations in select group categories. Leanne Womack then and American Idol winner Hannah Harper will take over from there, continuing the announcements on the Country Music Association's YouTube channel at 8 a.m. By the way, tickets go on sale for the event September 18th on the CMA's website.
0: Got to be honest, I'd love to go again.
1: Wouldn't that be so great?
0: I'd do a couple things differently.
1: Yeah?
0: I'd wear black tennis shoes.
1: Yes.
0: Formal shoes are...
1: I know, those are the pits, aren't they?
0: Well, in case you missed it, Ernest is stepping back from the spotlight for just a little while to work on his mental and physical health. He broke the news in his stories where he said, "I'm going away for a couple of weeks to get myself and my priorities back in order." Said he would be back soon, stronger, better than ever, and added, "I owe it to myself and those affected by my actions." That's from People. He was scheduled to be part of Ellen Langley's Dandelion Tour through September 2nd, but, you know, got to get it right.
1: It's very true.
0: You owe it to yourself and those around you. That is a look at Nashville Now, coming up in 1 hour. At 6:40, we're going to give you a chance to see Russell Dickerson at Harrister Cove with our Steve and Gina Fast Five. You be sure and be here. It is Steve and Gina. Happy September 1st. This is Luke Bryan, as promised, Country and She Knows It on your number one for new country, Cat 103.7.

0: Top 103.7 is your number one for new country and your Ella Langley Morgan Wallen station. I can't love you anymore, sugar.
1: Sugar?
0: It is Steve and Gina in the morning. Glad to have you here. It's 5:55. Temperature reading is 76. Feels a little close out there this morning, doesn't it?
1: A little bit.
0: My grandma would say.
1: Yeah.
0: I wonder where that term ever came from.
1: I don't know. Makes sense, though.
0: Yeah. Clearing hot and humid today, 95. It is time for
2: food news.
0: And Gina, I don't think you'll probably ever be more excited than with this food news.
1: Okay. I'm listening.
0: You ever grab one of those rotisserie chickens at Walmart?
1: Of course.
0: You know, you're busy, you grab one, it's good, it's wholesome.
1: Sure. Delicious.
0: Full of protein. Delicious is right. That warm, steamy, smelly bag.
1: Yummy.
0: Mm. Well, now you can wear it. What, Steve?
1: Excuse me?
0: Excuse me is right. You can wear it to celebrate National Chicken Month. Did you know that was...
1: Who knew?
0: I didn't know. Sorry. Walmart just launched a novelty fashion item that's already blowing up. It's the chicken purse.
1: You're kidding me.
0: No.
1: That's fantastic.
0: And it looks exactly like the rotisserie chicken bag you carry out of the store.
1: That is so funny.
0: Comes in two styles, traditional and lemon pepper.
1: That's so great.
0: It's going to cost you, though.
1: Yeah.
0: $6.
1: Oh, $6. Yeah. Wow.
0: Same price as the chicken.
1: I'm going to a fancy event. I would love to get one of those.
0: It is, it's quaint. Anyway, it's available starting today on sparkshop.com. That's Walmart's shopping hub.
1: Okay.
0: I wonder what they called that. Is that what that little yellow thing is, the insignia? Is that supposed to be a spark?
1: Know.
0: Is that what they call it?
1: I guess. That makes sense.
0: But anyway, you're going to go fast. So sparkshop.com, but $6, maybe buy two.
1: There you go.
0: Both.
1: Oof.
0: The traditional and the lemon pepper. You want to see it? It's up on our Steve and Gina page at thecat.com.

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1: Hey, welcome to September. It is a Steve and Gina in the morning. Steve Lundy.
2: Gina Melton.
1: You believe it is September 1st.
2: It is hard to believe.
1: And we're headed full steam toward Labor Day weekend. And, it's going to feel like mid-July, maybe even early July.
2: No kidding. Rusty Lord from First Alert 6 says, clearing hot, humid today, a high of 95. Going to feel more like 100. Tonight, partly cloudy, a 30% chance of thundershowers after midnight, a low of 74, and then back up to 97 tomorrow with feeling more like 100. Ugh. Right now, it's 76 degrees in Omaha, Council Bluffs at 6 o'clock.
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2: Da.
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1: 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Okay, you don't have to do that, but
2: I don't know.
1: Stand by. Coming up, we're going to give you a chance to see the Huskers this Saturday at Memorial Stadium in Lincoln, Tom Osborne Field. 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

0: Cat 103.7, your Jason Aldean station. It is Steve and Gina in the morning. Time is 6:05. It's 76 right now in Omaha Council Bluffs. We're going to get up to 95 today, and we're going to wish it felt that cool.
1: Yeah.
0: It's going to feel like 100 or more. So be awfully, awfully careful. Yesterday up on Facebook, you'll find us at Cat 103 Omaha, by the way, KAT 103 Omaha. We asked Husker fans on our Friday fight songs, which would you rather hear as the Husker fight song? Would you rather hear Dear Old Nebraska U, or as some people call it, There Is No Place Like Nebraska?
1: Mm-hmm.
0: Or would you rather hear Hail Varsity? You know, Iowa has their song. Iowa State has their song. Nebraska seems to have two songs. Although this, did you know this is the official fight song?
1: I did not know that.
0: Yeah. Up on Facebook, you can let us know, Cat 103 Omaha, KAT 103 Omaha. Regardless, we got a chance for you to hear both songs in person this Saturday.
1: Yeah.
0: The Huskers are taking on the Ohio Bobcats at 11 o'clock at Memorial Stadium, and you can be there. Now, we're going to give you a code phrase, okay? And you need to remember this phrase, and coming up after 8 o'clock, we're going to ask you for that phrase, and if you're the correct caller, you got tickets. Gina, what is today's code phrase?
1: Today's code phrase, Steve, is Husker Hero.
0: Okay, remember that. You need to get your pom-poms in here.
1: I have my pom-poms in here every day.
0: Okay. All right. Well, okay. Very seldom am I at a loss for words. But again, that key phrase is Husker Hero. I'll be listening right after 8 o'clock. Going to give you a chance to see the Huskers in person this Saturday with Cat 103.7. I got a

0: That's Travis Tritt here on Cat 103.7, your number one for new country rice pudding. You ever had rice pudding?
1: I have not. Have you?
0: No.
1: And I love me some pudding.
0: Well, is rice pudding the same as, that's not the same as tapioca.
1: I don't think so.
0: Is it tapioca-ish?
1: I don't know, because I've never had it. But I'm going to tell you what, I would kill it in like a retirement home. I just want to go to a retirement home early.
0: I would Why? Kill it,
1: because I love pudding.
0: Yeah.
1: I love to be social.
0: Do you like soft peas?
1: I do like soft peas.
0: Because they always have, it seems like they always have soft peas. Every
1: sure.
0: time I've ever been in one of those facilities for dinner.
1: I love to eat
0: which
1: early.
0: Isn't that often, but I've had relatives. But it seemed like there was always soft peas.
1: Yeah. Well, anyway, I would be killing it.
0: Yeah. And blended meat.
1: Yeah.
0: Mmm.
1: Yum.
0: Nothing like a steak in the blender.
1: Mmm.
0: Helps the digestion, though. Hey, coming up, yeah, we've got Luke Combs before 6:30. Also, Post Malone teaming up with Blake Shelton for us.
1: Boy, if you've ever watched your teen take an Uber ride, you know, and you've been kind of nervous about it, this new update they have might make you breathe a little bit easier. I'll have that coming up at 6:25.
0: Rusty Lord's First Alert 6 forecast calls for a clearing sky today. It's going to be hot and humid. A high of 95. Going to feel like 100 tonight. Partly cloudy, a chance of thundershowers after midnight, down to 74. Just don't get a lot of relief overnight, do we? But then
1: no, we
0: 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Both days going to feel over 100. May feel like 105 on Thursday.
1: Yikes.
0: Right now it's 76 degrees in Omaha Council Bluffs at 6:13 with Steve and Gina here on Cat 103.7.
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0: Cat 103.7, your Luke Combs station. That's Be By You. It is Steve and Gina in the morning. Luke and his wife Nicole are in the process of building a new home. They say that's big enough for three boys.
1: Oh, wow.
0: I got news. It better be big enough for four boys. It is 6:25 with Steve and Gina in the morning. Clearing, hot, and humid today. A high of 95. Going to feel even hotter. Right now it is 76 degrees in Omaha Council Bluffs.
1: I know my nephew, because he lives in Chicago, takes Uber quite often, and he's 15. But my sister gets kind of nervous when that happens.
0: Oh, yeah.
1: So if you've ever had your teen take Uber and you've been a little bit nervous, Uber is testing a new safety feature that lets parents live stream their teen's ride in real time. And it's straight from the driver's front-facing phone camera. It's part of the Uber Teen accounts, which is for kids age 13 to 17. And what it does is when a teen starts their ride in the Uber, parents can open up the app and choose to watch a live video feed. And both the teen and the driver get a notification when a parent start viewing, so there's no surprises.
0: I love that.
1: The video is encrypted and it disappears when the trip ends and it can't be replayed later. But there is one caveat to that. Uber can review a recording only if a safety incident has been reported, which adds kind of another layer of protection. So parents everywhere may soon have access to this, because they're going to start rolling it out, hopefully nationwide, in just a few weeks.
0: The only thing I'm curious about is it disappearing, because what if there's an incident?
1: Well, that's...
0: Is that part of the safety thing they're talking about?
1: That's part of the safety thing. The only people that can access it is Uber if there is a safety incident. Otherwise, it's gone.
0: That's interesting. Well, I like the steps they're taking to make our kids safer.
1: I do, too.
0: Yeah.
1: Yeah, for sure. You can see this. It's up on our Steve and Gina page at thecat.com.
0: Hey, coming up in 15 minutes at 6:40, Russell Dickerson, tickets on the line. He's coming to Harris-Steere Cove, and you can be there with our Steve and Gina Fast Five. And on the way next, Gina has the three things you need to know.
1: There are some important updates you need to know if you're headed to the Husker game on Saturday. I'll have those details on the way.
0: Right after Post Malone and Blake Shelton on your number one for new country, Cat 103.7.

0: You say, hey, one more time, you're not getting your drink.
1: You get nothing.
0: Cat 103.7, it is Steve and Gina in the morning. Happy Tuesday, September 1st. Headed full steam toward a Labor Day weekend, if you can believe it. We'll check your Rusty Lord First Alert 6 forecast coming up in just a moment. On the way in 10 minutes, so Steve and Gina Fast 5. If you're new, we give you a category, and you get 10.37 seconds to name five things or items in that category. If you do today, you'll get Russell Dickerson tickets when he's at Harrister Cove.
1: It's going to be such a fun show.
0: Right now at 6:30, Gina has the three things you need to know.
1: The White House is confirming that Army Secretary Dan Driscoll has submitted his resignation to President Trump. His departure leaves the Army without a Senate-confirmed leader as the U.S. looks to wrap up its war with Iran. Prince Harry is reportedly asking the British government for increased security for his family now that they're back in the UK. The Sunday Times reports Harry wrote that he was unaware of an alleged Al-Qaeda threat against his family in 2023 and believes they need greater protection.
0: And you want to be famous? Want to be royalty? Think twice.
1: Yeah, no kidding. And finally, the Huskers are getting ready to face off against Ohio on Saturday with kickoff at 11 o'clock. There will be some noticeable changes to city streets and construction leading into and around Memorial Stadium, which will impact overall traffic flow. It's recommended that fans should consider downloading the Waze app to better plan their trip to and from Memorial Stadium.
0: You got to give the Rhodes crews a little bit of a pass. They didn't know it was football season in Nebraska.
1: Well, how would they have known?
0: Yeah, how would they have known?
1: Exactly. And those are the three things you need to know.
0: Rusty Lord's First Alert 6 forecast calling for a clearing sky. It's going to be hot and humid, a high of 95, going to feel like 100. Sun will be up in 20 minutes at 6:50, right down 76 degrees in Omaha Council Bluffs. As promised, our Steve and Gina Fast 5 on the way next here on Cat 103.7.
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0: 37 on Cat 103.7 with Steve and Gina in the morning. That's such a cool feature this year. I was looking at it, and let's say Cleveland is playing Buffalo.
1: Mm-hmm.
0: You can get the Cleveland feed or you can get the Buffalo feed.
1: That's cool.
0: On the play-by-play. Isn't that neat?
1: That's super cool.
0: Yeah. It is a Steve and Gina. Let's play our Steve and Gina Fast Five, shall we?
1: We're going to give you a topic, and we'll ask you to give us five items related to that topic, but you need to do that within 10.37 seconds. However, if you do, we'll give you a pair of tickets to see Russell Dickerson at Harrister Cove in Council Bluffs coming up a week from this Friday.
0: All right. Caller 5 gets first crack, 833-813-1037, 833-813-1037. That's next with Steve and Gina in the morning on Cat 103.7.

0: That's the number one song in country music this week. Kane Brown here on your number one for new country. Cat 103.7. It is Steve and Gina. Time is 6:40. That means it's time for our Steve and Gina Fast Five.
1: That's right. We give you a topic and you'll give us five items, hopefully, related to that topic. But you have only 10.37 seconds to do that.
0: 833-813-1037. Jeff's in Omaha. Hi, Jeff.
2: Hello. Hello.
0: Are you there, Jeff?
2: Yes, I am. Can you hear me?
0: Oh, yeah. We can hear you just fine, Jeff. All right, Jeff. You got 10.37 seconds, Jeff, to name five things you can throw on a girl.
1: Steve, what? Grill. On a grill.
2: Oh, I think it's a girl. Well, I heard girl.
0: That kind of changes things, Jeff.
1: It does change.
2: I don't know if I could come up with five things on that.
0: All right. Five things you can throw on a grill. Go.
2: Steak, pork chops, brisket, pineapple, and peppers.
0: Pineapple. Oh, listen to this. Yeah, nice job there. Way to go. Yeah. Well, hey, congratulations. You're going to see Russell Dickerson a week from Friday night at Harris Steer Cove in Council Bluffs. Okay, my friend?
2: Awesome. My wife wanted to see them, so this works out perfect.
1: Great.
0: That's fantastic. So just for fun, what are five things you can throw on a girl?
1: Steven!
0: All right, never mind. Jeff, hang on and we will set you up. It is our Steve and Gina Fast Five every weekday morning at 6:40 exclusively on your number one for new country, Cat 103.7.

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5: Sad but true. 6:55. My gosh, I was talking to a friend of mine last night. He's a butcher.
6: Oh, yeah?
5: Ugh, cringeworthy. He backed into one of the slicers while it was turned on.
6: Ew.
5: Yeah, it caused him to get a little behind in his orders.
6: Well, there it is. Wow.

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1: Hey, good morning, my friend, and welcome to September. Remember that old song, See You in September? Do you ever hear that song?
2: Huh.
1: Well, we're here now.
2: Now we're here.
1: Now we're here. The whole summer's behind us. No more hot weather whatsoever now that it's September.
2: Of course not.
1: No.
2: Actually, that's not the truth.
1: Oh.
2: It's going to be hot and humid today.
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0: Cat 103.7 is your number one for new country. It is Steve and Gina in the morning. Steve Lundy.
1: Gina Melton.
0: Okay, Gina, are you ready?
1: Yes.
0: Da.
1: Da.
0: Da da da da.
1: Da da da da.
0: Da da da da da da da da da da da da da da.
1: Yeah, that what you said.
0: Okay, all right.
1: Okay.
0: Can't hang with me.
1: I know, because I'm not cool enough. We've been through this.
0: Well, Saturday is finally here. All the talking. Well, I shouldn't say all the talking will be over, because it's never over.
1: It's not over till it's over.
0: But the real football starts, and we can be on with our season instead of anticipating and talking about who's going to play, who's not going to play.
1: Right. Let's just this get is, it.
0: Just do it. All right. And the Huskers take on Ohio, and we can put you there. We want you to remember this Husker code phrase, and right after 8 o'clock this morning, we're going to ask for the code phrase.
1: The code phrase for today is Husker Hero.
0: What's that again?
1: Husker Hero.
0: One more time?
1: Husker Hero.
0: Okay. remember that code phrase right after 8 o'clock. We're going to ask for it, and if you're the correct caller and can give us the phrase, my friend, we got tickets for you to enjoy the game. It's an 11 o'clock game.
1: Yeah.
0: A little bit of road issues down there, so get there about 4 a.m. and you'll be okay.
1: Okay, it's not that
0: bad. It's not that bad. It's not Omaha bad, okay? No. That'll be coming up right after 8 o'clock here with Steve and Gina. I'm so pumped.
1: Yes, I know. Me too. I'm so excited.
0: What a day it is, the first day of football. Nebraska, Ohio at 11 o'clock. That's on FS1. Iowa State and Southeast Missouri State. That's at noon on ESPN+. Then Iowa Western is at Coffeyville at 1 o'clock. Iowa will face Northern Illinois at 3:15. That's on BTN. And then my alma mater, the 1-0 Midland University Warriors, take on Waldorf at 6 o'clock at Heaton Field in Fremont. So, big slate of football.
1: Super jacked.
0: It is Steve and Gina. Happy September. Time is 7:07. Here's Kenny Chesney in Summertime on Cat 103.7.

0: Cat 103.7. His name's Cole Wetzel in High Road with Steve and Gina in the morning. Glad to have you here on this Tuesday, September 1st. Get used to saying it. Just amazing how fast summer went by, isn't it?
1: I know it is.
0: I was standing out back just a moment ago, went out to get a breath of fresh air. There's not a lot, but about how long till we're standing out here going, I hate winter.
1: The second the first snow hits, we'll be like, this is the worst.
0: We're never satisfied, are we?
1: No, I know.
0: Yeah, but
1: it's just the way it is.
0: Football arrives, as we mentioned moments ago, this Saturday. When you went to UNO, were you a cheerleader?
1: I was not.
0: No, because I know you, that didn't you used to be?
1: Uh-huh, in high school.
0: In high school?
1: Yes, I did.
0: Yeah. You know, I was just looking back in some of my records. I do keep very detailed records.
1: Uh-huh.
0: You know, it's been 15 years ago that UNO quit football.
1: Is that right?
0: 2011. Can you believe that?
1: Wow.
0: I used to be a season ticket holder. I used to love to go to those UNO games.
1: That's kind of a bummer, isn't it?
0: The parking stunk, but sure was fun to go to the games.
1: Yeah, for sure.
0: But if you missed it, we've got a key phrase for you to know. Husker tickets on the line next hour. And Gina, if you could, give that key phrase one more time.
1: I certainly would. The key phrase, Steve, is Husker Hero.
0: Husker Hero.
1: You got it.
0: All right. So be listening right after 8 o'clock. Your chance to see Nebraska, Ohio this Saturday down in Lincoln. On the way here on Cat 103.7, going to hear from John Morgan. We've got Sam Hunt. 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
0: Why do people love Steve and Gina in the morning?
1: 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Music's great.
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0: 103.7. He's got flowing locks, doesn't he?
1: That's yes, he does.
0: John Morgan, a kid myself, 725. It is Steve and Gina in the morning. Steve Lundy.
1: Gina Melton.
0: Kelly Clarkson had her final show yesterday.
1: I know. Isn't that sad? I'm glad for her, though. I think she just wants to hang out with her kids, be a normal person.
0: That's got to be tough.
1: As normal as you can be when you're a celebrity.
0: Yeah. I like Kelly.
1: Yeah, I do, too.
0: You ever see Drew Barrymore's show?
1: Yes.
0: She drives me nuts.
1: I'm a fan of hers in general, but she is just so much on that show. It's just
0: she's
1: so much.
0: She's either sitting on the floor cross-legged or she's almost sitting on the lap. I saw her. she had Harrison Ford on.
1: Yeah.
0: Who's kind of a guy that, he doesn't like people in his face.
1: Yeah, he's not real touchy-feely.
0: And she crawled up right next to him. She was flipping her hair and had her arms up. And it was just like, 10 feet from, or 10 inches from his face. And he couldn't even turn and look at her. It was so uncomfortable.
1: Oh, boy.
0: But, Kelly Clarkson is done. Going to be a hot one today. 95 feels like 100. When you think back when your kids were in grade school and there was recess.
1: Mm-hmm. Uh-huh.
0: You know how they did in the winter? It was too cold. They had indoor recess.
1: Oh, yeah.
0: Do they have indoor recess when it's hot? Maybe a teacher can call us and let us know.
1: I don't know. Good question.
0: Because, 95 outside feels like 100. Are the kids going to be out there playing?
1: That's some serious kid stink when they come in.
0: Oh, man.
1: Serious kid stink.
0: Like I've always said, when it's your kid, you can handle the kid stink.
1: Yeah.
0: But when somebody else's kids stink,
1: it's like
0: somebody else's diapers.
1: Ew.
0: You can clean your own kid's diapers, but when somebody else's,
1: I know, it's the worst.
0: Oh, man.
1: The worst.
0: I'm curious if they go outside in this heat for recess.
1: Don't know.
0: Somebody can let us know. Not that we need to know, but I'd like to know.
1: We're very curious.
0: Hey, coming up at 7:40, going to give you a chance to see Tracy Lawrence in concert at the Astro with our Google Buster question. Coming up next, Gina has the three things you need to know.
1: There are some important updates you need to know if you're headed to the Husker game on Saturday. I'll have those details on the way.
0: And we'll tell you how you can be headed to the Husker game right after Sam Hunt on Cat 103.7.
2: I knew I'd see her around. I'd be at some party, she'd show up and I'd be walking out. Or across some parking lot, hiding behind her sister. I'd look up, she'd be at the red light beside me in that white Maxima with the sticker on the back. I'd act

0: Cat 103.7, Sam Hunt, break up in a small town. We salute small towns here on Cat 103.7. As a matter of fact, every Friday morning, it's our small town salute. And this Friday, we're going to be saluting Avoca, Iowa.
1: Love it.
0: Yeah. So the first one at 6:25 on our Friday celebration here with Steve and Gina in the morning. Well, we mentioned Husker football this Saturday down in Lincoln, an 11 o'clock kickoff against Ohio. And we can put you there. You keep track of or keep in mind, write it down, jot it down, whatever you have to do. This Husker phrase.
1: And that phrase is Husker Hero.
0: Husker Hero.
1: That's Husker Hero.
0: Husker Hero.
1: Thank you. I love the reverb.
0: Be listening right after 8 o'clock. We're going to give you a chance to win tickets to see the Huskers in their opening game this Saturday. Right now at 7:30, Gina has the three things you need to know.
1: The White House is confirming that Army Secretary Dan Driscoll has submitted his resignation to President Trump. His departure leaves the Army without a Senate-confirmed leader as the U.S. looks to wrap up its war against Iran. Search and rescue operations are slated to resume at the Grand Canyon today, where one person remains unaccounted for after deadly flash flooding over the weekend. Those efforts had to be put on hold yesterday due to another flash flood warning. And finally, the Huskers are getting ready to face off against Ohio on Saturday with kickoff at 11 o'clock. There are going to be some noticeable changes to city streets and construction leading into and around Memorial Stadium. It's recommended that fans should consider downloading the Waze app to better plan for their trip to and from Memorial Stadium.
0: Oh, they're putting in a streetcar?
1: They are not.
0: Oh, okay.
1: Yes, they are not doing that.
0: Okay.
1: And those are the three things you need to know.
0: Rusty Lord, First Alert 6 says clearing, hot and humid today. A high of 95. Going to feel like 100. Same thing for tomorrow. Same thing for Thursday. Right now it is 75 degrees in Omaha Council Bluffs. Hey, Ty Myers is going to be live at the Pinewood Bowl this Friday in Lincoln. 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
1: 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This morning, we're giving you a shot to win a $25 gift card to IQ Car Wash, our great sponsor, and two tickets to see Tracy Lawrence at the Astro Amphitheater in La Vista.
0: It's going to be a great show. All right, here is today's Google Buster for you. Nearly 1 in 10 people say they feel they have to blank when preparing to host a party. Nearly 1 in 10 people say they feel they have to blank when preparing to host a party. What are we talking about? 833-813-1037 is the number. Caller 5, as usual, gets the first shot. 833-813-1037. 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
1: Nearly 1 in 10 of us say we feel that we have to blank when preparing to host a party. What is it?
0: I know what you need to do. Remember to invite me.
1: Oh, boy.
0: 833-813-1037 is the number. I've gotten over it.
1: Yeah, okay. Well, I'm sure you have.
0: Skylar is in Elkhorn. Good morning, Skylar.
2: Hi, good morning.
0: If you had a party, would you consider inviting me?
2: Absolutely. I mean, you need to get to Elkhorn every so often, right?
0: See, Gina? See, Gina? I'm just saying. I'm not saying.
1: She's way nicer than me.
0: Nearly 1 in 10 people say they have to blank when preparing to host a party. What is this, Skylar?
2: Well, I had a distant relative we had to do this with. We had to tuck any expensive things away if they were coming over.
0: Seriously?
2: Wow. Yeah.
0: That's uncomfortable. You know what else that is? That's the correct answer.
1: That's right. You got it.
0: Nearly 1 in
2: 10. Yeah. So it depends on the audience, I guess.
0: Yeah, nearly 1 in 10 people say they have to hide their valuables.
1: Oh, my gosh. That's hilarious.
0: Well, hey, Skylar, congratulations. We got a $25 gift card for you to IQ Car Wash, and you're going to see Tracy Lawrence at the Astro in La Vista, okay?
2: Awesome. Thank you guys so much.
0: Well, thank you. We appreciate you listening. If you're kind enough to hang on, we will set you up. Thank you, Corbin. Thank you, Maddie. Thank you, Sylvester. It's our 740 Google Buster every weekday morning with Steve and Gina in the morning, exclusively on your number one for new country, Cat 103.7.

0: Cat 103.7. That is the actual sound of the, what do you call it?
1: The sonogram?
0: No.
1: The ultrasound.
0: You know, the baby's little heart.
1: Thank you, Steve. That thing? Yes, totally got that.
0: That was the, actually their baby's, what do you call it again?
1: Ultrasound.
0: Ultrasound. Yeah, uh-huh. There you go. I think that's the only time I've ever heard an ultrasound used on a song on the radio, to be honest with you. I can't remember all of them, but I don't remember George Strait ever doing that.
1: Yeah, I don't either.
0: Hey, it is Steve and Gina. Coming up right after 8 o'clock, we're going to award somebody with tickets to see Nebraska play Ohio this Saturday, if you know this key phrase.
1: And the key phrase is Husker Hero.
0: Husker Hero. We're going to be asking for that right after 8 o'clock, and you can enjoy football this Saturday. Can't believe it's finally here.
1: I know. I'm so excited.
0: It's not real football weather yet, but we're not to Saturday yet.
1: That's true. Hot and humid today, a high of 95, feeling more like 100, and partly cloudy, a 30% chance of thunder showers after midnight, a low of 74. Right now it's 75 degrees in Omaha, Council Bluffs at 750.
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1: Hey, glad to have you here. Happy September. It is Steve and Gina in the morning. Steve Lundy.
2: Gina Melton.
1: Just heard from Blake Shelton there. You know, his stepson Zuma is now doing country.
2: Really?
1: Yeah.
2: That's interesting.
1: Yeah. Huh. Hey, coming up, I hope you remember the key phrase we gave you this morning. 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That's coming up. Plus, we got more great music on the way. Jason Aldean, Taylor Swift, and more.
2: Rusty Lord from First Alert 6 says, hot, humid today, a high of 95. It's going to feel more like 100. And tonight, partly cloudy with a 30% chance of thundershowers after midnight, a low of 74. Right now, it's 75 degrees in Omaha, Council Bluffs at 8:03.
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0: 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We are your number one for new country and your Jason Aldean station. It is Steve and Gina. Time is 8:07. You know, John Morgan has the song Kid Myself that we play?
1: I do.
0: He co-wrote that song right there. Don't tell on me, Jason Aldean. Yeah.
1: That's cool.
0: It is 8:07. Hey, Runza, over here. It's finally here. Football Saturday. Your Nebraska Cornhusker taking on the Ohio Bobcats. 11 o'clock at Memorial Stadium, and you could be there. If you're the fifth caller right now, I can repeat the code phrase that Gina gave you earlier. We got your tickets.
1: Yeah, we do.
0: It is that simple. 833-813-1037. Call Big Red. 833-813-1037. If you repeat the code phrase, you will win. That's 833-813-1037 here on Cat 103.7. Yeah.

0: so mean.
1: Tell you what, if you're mean to her now, you got a guy with a number 87 that's going to deal with you.
0: And a whole team.
1: Yeah, no kidding. It is Steve and Gina in the morning here on Cat 103.7. We've got 75 degrees right now in Omaha Council Bluffs. Going to top out at 95 today, but we're going to wish it felt that cool.
0: Ugh. You know what they need to come up with?
1: What?
0: They need to come up with an indoor place where you can walk your dogs. Because you cannot walk your dogs in that kind of weather. And they get... And
1: yeah, that's a brilliant idea.
0: Maybe that's what we could do part of Oakview Mall, is we could go walk around the mall with the dogs. There's
1: Plenty of space. They hand you a diaper when you walk in? Because you need, you know, dogs when they... They're going to be sniffing everything and, you know, doing what dogs do on walks.
0: Well, they could have pee pads there.
1: Yeah. Already it's getting too hard.
0: Okay. I was just saying.
1: We're going to... A little fine-tuning needs to go into that idea.
0: A little bit.
1: Well, we asked for the Husker code phrase for Husker tickets. Cat 103.7. Hi, who's this?
2: This is Tom.
1: Hey, Tom, what's the code phrase?
2: Husker hero.
1: Yay!
0: All right, Tom.
1: Tom, congratulations. Woo-hoo. We got the tickets for you to see the Huskers take on Ohio this Saturday, okay?
2: Sounds good.
1: Hey, cheer loudly for us, will you? You hang on and we'll set you up. Thank you so much for listening to Cat 103.7.
2: All right, cool. Thanks.
1: We're going to do this again tomorrow and see what happened is, don't tell anybody this, but Gina broke into the boss's office again.
0: Uh-huh.
1: And was rifling through the boss's private papers and found some tickets. So
0: I also got us some snacks. She has good snacks in there.
1: She does have good snacks.
0: I got us some of those little gummies.
1: But I knew nothing of it, so I'm washing my hands of this.
0: Oh, thank you. I appreciate that.
1: Well, who broke into the office?
0: Who asked me to break into the office?
1: That doesn't matter.
0: All right.
1: That does not matter.
0: I see how this goes.
1: Hey, I got you covered, though, when it comes to food news. This may be the weirdest food news ever, but Gina, you're going to love it because I know you love purses, right?
0: Oh, I do.
1: That's on the way at 8:25. Also coming up, Ella Langley and more right here with Steve and Gina on Cat 103.7.
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0: Cat 103.7 is your number one for new country. It is Steve and Gina in the morning. Ella Langley there. And Be Her. You know who helped write that song?
1: Who?
0: Well, when you're a woman and you want to write a song about being another woman,
1: yes,
0: you ask three dudes to help you write it.
1: Smart.
0: And Hardy was one of the three, along with Jordan Schmidt and Smith Onquist. So there you go.
1: Very cool.
0: Behind the Scenes with Steve and Gina. It is 8:25, time for
2: Food News.
0: I thought of you the second I saw this, Gina.
1: You did?
0: I know how much you love a rotisserie chicken.
1: I do.
0: And I know how much you love purses.
1: Oh, I do.
0: This is getting even weirder, isn't it?
1: Uh-huh.
0: But it's true. Walmart has released rotisserie chicken purses.
1: Are you serious?
0: Yes.
1: That's hilarious.
0: You know, we carry out those nice steamy little bags of rotisserie chicken. I love those. Uh-huh. Terry and I just had a rotisserie chicken last night.
1: It was so good. So good.
0: But to celebrate National Chicken Month, did you know?
1: Did not.
0: Walmart is launching a novelty fashion item, their chicken purse, and it comes in two styles, traditional and lemon pepper.
1: I gotta see these.
0: These are actual purses. Now, I know you've spent a lot of money on purses.
1: I have. But what an unusual thing.
0: You ready for this one?
1: How
0: much it costs?
1: I want to know.
0: $6.
1: That's crazy.
0: $6 is all.
1: What a novelty item.
0: To have a stylish purse that looks like a rotisserie chicken. Now, you can get it on there. They have this, their website, sparkshop.com. You can get all sorts of Walmart stuff.
1: Uh-huh.
0: Sparkshop.com. But it's a limited time, as usual. But you want to check it out. It's up on our Steve and Gina page at thecat.com. We got the pictures there for you. It's pretty funny.
1: That's hilarious.
0: But I guarantee you'll see somebody walking around with some.
1: Oh, you know we will.
0: Before you know it. Hey, coming up next, Gina has the three things you need to know, and that includes our Smile File story.
1: An Ohio construction crew got a huge surprise visitor this week. I'll have that story on the way.
0: Raptor Morgan Wallen chasing you on your number one for new country, Cat 103.7.

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1: Gina Melton.
0: Well, school's back in session. 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
1: Yes, we do.
0: Going to be heading out to schools reading to pre-K through 6th grade in Cat Country. Now, I know your child's teacher is probably in class where they should be, but you can talk to them about signing up at thecat.com. 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
1: It's so much fun.
0: Again, that's thekat.com. I want to thank our great sponsors, Boys Town Pediatrics. Right now, Gina has the three things you need to know.
1: A Massachusetts jury resumes deliberations today after 17 hours without a verdict in Lindsay Clancy's triple murder trial. Clancy admitted to killing her three young children in 2023. The defense says she suffered postpartum psychosis and can't be held responsible, while the prosecution argues she is criminally responsible. The Huskers are getting ready to face off against Ohio on Saturday with kickoff at 11 o'clock. There will be some noticeable changes to city streets and construction leading into and around Memorial Stadium. And it's recommended that fans should consider downloading the Waze app to better plan their trip to and from the stadium.
0: Kind of a neat deal. Remember Frank Solich, right?
1: I do.
0: He's coached both of these teams.
1: That's awesome.
0: Yeah.
1: Wow. And finally, an Ohio construction crew got a big surprise this week. Workers heard faint meowing coming from the bottom of one of their excavators. And when they looked closer, they found a tiny kitten trapped inside that machine. Well, once the crew freed her, they realized her mom was nowhere to be found. So they brought her to a foster family to get her healthy and safe. And they named her Sue. But Sue didn't just get a foster home. She actually got a job. She now lives with the company's mechanic and his family, serving as their unofficial shop cat.
0: Oh.
1: That's so cute.
0: Isn't that sweet?
1: It's very sweet.
0: And that's why it makes our smile file. I don't know if this weather's going to make you smile. I suppose if you like hotter and humider, the better.
1: I guess so.
0: But 95 today is going to feel like 100. 97 tomorrow going to feel like 100. 96 Thursday going to feel like 105. It will end soon.
1: Yes.
0: Well, I don't know about soon, but it will end.
1: Sometime.
0: 77 right now in Omaha Council Bluffs. Stand by. Got some great stuff lined up for us. Got music from Bailey Zimmerman, Miranda Lambert, and The Chief all coming up here with Steve and Gina on Cat 103.7.
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1: 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That's coming up right after 9. Coming up next in our Nashville Now Report, we hear from Taylor Swift about her involvement with Toy Story 5. That's right after the Chief, Eric Church, and Springsteen on Cat 103.7.

0: 103.7. It is Steve and Gina in the morning. Are you serious? You got another pair of tickets out of the boss's office? Gina Melton.
1: I'm very resourceful.
0: You're going to get in trouble.
1: Oh, well.
0: Gina stole a bar, acquired some more Husker football tickets.
1: I did.
0: Be listening tomorrow morning. We're going to give you a key phrase again. I thought we only had one pair. Way to go.
1: Thanks.
0: Way to go. I'm
1: very excited about that.
0: You should be in Ocean's 17.
1: I did this when I went there. Dun, dun, dun, dun, dun, dun, dun, dun. Did a lot of rolling in there.
0: Hey, we're getting set to kick off our 9 and 9 in just a moment right here with Steve and Gina. If you're new, every weekday morning at 9 o'clock, we play at least 9 in a row uninterrupted for you. Well, with a movie like Toy Story 5, you might expect it. It was fun to write a song for the project. And we're sure, you know, Taylor Swift did have fun writing I Knew It, I Knew You. But she tells us she felt a lot of responsibility.
2: When I realized that we were going to have the opportunity to write a song for Toy Story, it really hit me, the weight of this, like how lucky we were to get to sort of take up what Randy Newman has created and continue that legacy.
0: I still have not seen the movie. I got to go see it.
1: You should. It's so good. Mm. It's that time of year again. If you can believe it, the CMA Awards are just around the corner. They're coming up November 18th. And on September 10th, Good Morning America's Laura Spencer is going to announce nominations in select group categories. And then from there, Leanne Womack and American Idol winner Hannah Harper will take over on the Country Music Association's YouTube channel at 8 a.m. Central. 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
1: Okay, Trace Adkins.
0: That hurt.
1: Did that hurt?
0: In case you missed it, Ernest is stepping back from the spotlight for a little bit. Says he needs to work on his mental and physical health. Hmm. He says he plans on coming back stronger than ever, but he tells people, I owe it to myself and those affected by my actions. He was scheduled to be part of Ella Langley's Dandelion Tour through September 2nd. So he was not going to be here with her.
1: Right.
0: But through September 2nd. But certainly anybody who wants to work on self, we're all about that.
1: For sure.
0: And wish them the best. Hey, tomorrow morning on Cat 103.7, I tell you, we're giving away more tickets than the Omaha Police Department. ten pair just this week with Steve and Gina in the morning. Tomorrow morning at 6:40, Russell Dickerson at Harrister Cove. And that's with our Steve and Gina Fast Five. And then at 7:40 with our Google Buster, tickets to see Tracy Lawrence at the Astro.
1: That's what you get with you stick with us.
0: That's right. Mm-hmm. Hey, coming up, we're going to kick off our 9 and 9. We'll do that with Kane Brown, the number one song this week in country music. Next, right here with Steve and Gina in the morning on Cat 103.7.
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1: Got a great duet from Jordan Davis and Luke Bryan on the way. 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

Shaboozy's good news, starting us off here on the At Work Show on Cat 103.7. I'm Hoss, back in the saddle with you here on a Tuesday, and it's going to be a hot one out around Cat Country. Let's get you some Tim McGraw now.

0: Jelly Roll here on your number one for new country in Omaha. We are Cat 103.7. I'm Hoss. Thank you for letting me be part of your workday. I'll bring along the tunes to help us get through from Luke Bryan and Stella Lefty. They're Locked and Loaded. And saw this story. Did you hear about the somebody stole almost, it was 40,000 pounds of beer. Pabst Blue Ribbon beer, to be specific. It happened a few weeks back in Montclair, California. The folks there at PBR have a reward out, but evidently that reward is about to expire. They're running out of patience. Yeah, almost 34,000 cans of beer. PBR is missing. Why do I have a hunch it sounds like something like from Smoking the Bandit? It's just crazy. That's a lot of PBR. 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

0: Omaha's number one for new country from Stella Lefty. It's Boston here on Cat 103.7. Stella Lefty, Kenny Chesney, Lainey Wilson, all going to be out in a few weeks in Vegas at the iHeartRadio Music Festival. And Marissa won a trip yesterday.
1: Oh, my God. I don't even know what to say. Oh, my God.
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0: That's John Party's Boots Off here on Cat 103.7, your number one for new country here in Omaha. I'm Hoss with some kind of some breaking news. It just kind of flowed down here to us and wanted to pass along to you because you guys are so special and important to us. You know, the CMA Awards are coming up in November. They happen each fall down in Nashville, the 60th annual CMA Awards. And guess what? Our very own Steve and Gina in the Morning are nominated for a CMA in the Media Market category of the year, for Personalities of the Year. So way to go, Steve and Gina, which is awesome. And the station overall is also nominated, which is unbelievable. A double nomination. And the only ones in Nebraska or Iowa to get that. So, and thanks to you, because those kind of nominations, they don't happen unless, you know, because of you guys, really. 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So congrats to you about a double CMA nomination with Cat 103.7. 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

Omaha's number one for new country. That's Ella Langley and Morgan Wallen together at I Can't Love You Anymore. Hanging out, trying to get through a Tuesday at work with the Chief. 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

Jason Aldean here on Cat 103.7 as we're rolling continuous country to help get you through the day. I know, it's Tuesday. It could be a hot one, too, around Cat Country, right? Going to feel like in the triple digits this afternoon. Hang in there if you're out and about. Carrie Underwood now.

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0: Omaha's number one for new country from Lainey Wilson. It's Phone, Keys, Wallet. Now, Lainey Wilson, Kenny Chesney, Stella Lefty, Snoop Dogg, lots of other artists are going to be in Vegas here in just a couple weeks at our iHeartRadio Music Festival. And you can go, too. We've got airfare, hotel, tickets, ground transportation. 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

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We're coming up at 12 noon. We're going to be opening the Cat Country Cafe for your requests. 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

Haley Zimmerman opening up the Cat 103.7 Cat Country Cafe. So we're hanging out during the lunch hour. I get to play your request. My name is Hoss. I want to say thanks to Jamie, who is listening in Plattsmith. She wanted to hear Luke Bryan's Do I. So, Jamie, your request is on now. 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

John Morgan's kid myself here inside our Cat 103.7 Cat Country Cafe. Got the AC cranked up and giving you a chance to cool down with some Betty Ray's ice cream. 3 pints of Betty Ray's ice cream. They got some amazing flavors like the chocolate brownie, the peanut butter, the cookies and cream. They got 3 great locations. The brand new one, 17676 Welch Plaza, Suite 3. They're over at 63rd and Center, also 595 North 155th Place. You can win 3 pints of this Betty Ray's ice cream if you know the correct lyrics to this Toby.

What's the lyric that comes right after that? You got to figure it out? Get your guess in right now. My number in the studio is 833-813-1037. And you could win with Betty Ray's at Cat 103.7.

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From Luke Combs, it's Rethink Some Things here on Cat 103.7 as we've opened up the Cat Country Cafe for requests and giving you a shot to win 3 pints of Betty Ray's ice cream if you know the right lyrics to this Toby.

0: stopping it right there and heading to the phones at 833-813-1037 and find out what's the lyric that comes right after that. Who is this ringing in?
1: Emily.
0: Hi, Emily. How are you?
1: Good. How are you?
0: I'm great. What part of Cat Country? Where are you listening at today?
1: I'm in Bellevue right now.
0: All right, Miss Emily. As you're there in Bellevue, you heard the first part of that Toby Keith song. Do you know the lyric that we need that comes right after that?
1: I think we do. Is it Early Bird and All Nighters?
0: Let's check it here.
2: Early Birds and All Nighters.
0: Yeah, you got it right. Good job. Now, you said we. Who's all there?
1: Just me and my daughter.
0: And, well, you tell her hi, and congratulations. You're going to get 3 pints of Betty Ray's ice cream.
1: Yay, thank you.
0: That'll keep you nice and cool, especially on a day like today. So we'll do another round of this coming up tomorrow. You can win, too, with Cat 103.7.

0: Ella Langley here on your number one for new country in Omaha. 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
1: Oh, my God. I don't even know what to say. Oh, my God.
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2: He's a ranch hand in a pinch, man. Hotter than the red on the cattle brand. Because she's a gold digger with a quick trigger. A cast iron skillet swinging lid flipper.

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2: 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I always enter the contest because I hear it on the radio and I'm just hoping that it would happen one day, and I can't even believe it actually did. 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

0: 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I mean, Kenny Chesney's going to be playing there. Lainey Wilson, Stella Lefty, Snoop Dogg, BTS. All these artists are going to be out there 2 days. Amazing, just an amazing musical event. And you could win. Text the word music to 200-200 and win this hour with Cat 103.7. 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

Ella Langley's Be Her on your number one for new country in Omaha. 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You're out and about in it. You're like, yeah, duh, Hoss. Walker Hayes now.

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Blake Shelton here on Cat 103.7 as we're rolling nonstop for you, trying to help you get through a Tuesday afternoon at work. I've got Kenny Chesney music lined up. Justin Moore's in there too. And now it's Shaboozy and Jelly Roll on Cat 103.7.

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0: That song is about handing that family farm down to the next generation. Oh, so good. MacArthur is the name of that one. You get Hardy, Eric Church, Tim McGraw, and Morgan Wallen, all four on that one. Here when you're number one for new country in Omaha, we are Cat 103.7. This weekend, Labor Day weekend. You already got the plans figured out? 3-day weekend? Well, we're going to have the soundtrack for you with country throwbacks and party songs all weekend. 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

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Give it a shot. Baby, lay

He grew up in Canada but calls Nashville home. That was Josh Ross, his last number one here on Cat 103.7. Got Jason Aldean on the way, Carrie Underwood too, but now it's Gretchen Wilson.

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0: Got to say congratulations to Marissa. She won $1,000 yesterday, along with a trip to Vegas to be at the iHeartRadio Music Festival here in a few weeks.
1: Oh, my God. I don't even know what to say. Oh, my gosh.
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Omaha's We're Rolling Music. Got Billy Currington on the way. Jelly Roll's new one. That's coming up too. 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

0: Jelly Roll's new song, Hands Up, here on Cat 103.7. I'm Hoss. Here it is on a Tuesday afternoon, hot and humid. That is, yeah, there's no doubt about it. I just stepped outside like, ugh, yeah, it's sticky out there. But how about we get you hooked up with some concert tickets to see Ty Myers? He's going to be down at the Pinewood Bowl coming up on Friday in Lincoln. 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

John Morgan's Kid Myself here on Cat 103.7. Rolling continuous country to help get you through a hot Tuesday afternoon. Kane Brown music on the way. Jason Aldean's coming up. Blake Shelton too, but now here comes...

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He'll be part of our iHeartRadio Music Festival out in Vegas, September 18th and 19th. You have a chance to win a trip for two to the show coming up just after 5. 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

103.7. My name's EJ, getting ready to take you on the ride home as we're making our way to the 5 o'clock stop. 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

0: Cam 103.7, we are number one for new country. That's Dan and Shay would say so. My name's EJ. I have music on the way for you shortly from Ella Langley and Jordan Davis. Hang on for that. You know, if you're a big fan of the Iowa State Fair, I got bad news for you. There's been a recent study done by ACE.com. The Minnesota State Fair is being named the top fair in the United States. Iowa State Fair has always been named the best fair in the U.S. I don't know where they're coming up with the Minnesota State Fair. But the Minnesota State Fair, according to this website, the fair received high marks for its Google search interest, social media activity, visitor ratings, and for nearly 1.94 million attendees. The Iowa State Fair came in second. I think there should probably be a recount. If you've ever been to the Iowa State Fair, you know what I'm talking about. Got music from Stella Lefty up next on Cat 103.7.
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Capital 3.7. We are number one for new country. That's our On the Verge artist, Stella Lefty with Boston. My name's EJ, getting ready to take you on the ride home. We're making our way to the 5 o'clock stop. A little something we do every weekday at 5 to get your toes tapping on the ride home. Here comes Darius Rucker on Capital

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There's Ella Langley for you. You know that song has been at the top of the Billboard Hot 100 since July 4th. It holds the record for the longest number one ever on the charts. 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

0: 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That's Taylor Swift's new one, I Knew It, I Knew You. That gets us up to tonight's 5 o'clock stop to get you fired up for the ride home. 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Hang on, that keyword's on the way. Y'all ready for the Husker game on Saturday? They are kicking off their home opener at 11 a.m. Saturday down at Memorial Stadium in Lincoln. You're going to be able to get down there and check it out. That game is going to be on FS1 if you want to get a little party going at your place. Early game, though, 11 o'clock. It's going to be, I was in Mama's Pizza over the weekend. I saw that they are opening early on Saturday for the Husker game. So if you want to get your pizza, you got opportunity to go there. Hope the Huskers have a great season this year. Fingers crossed. John Party's ready to kick off the 5 o'clock stop next. Right now, let's get a look at traffic on Cat 103.7.
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0: 103.7. It's EJ taking you on the ride home. 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

0: 103.7. We are number one for new country. That's Lainey Wilson and John Mayer. That one's called Phones, Keys, Wallet. How are you? It's EJ on the way. I got Morgan Wallen and Mitchell Tenpenny coming up for you. Are you a big fan of the throwbacks? We got a whole weekend for it coming up. We are partying this Labor Day weekend with your favorite country throwbacks and favorite party songs here on Cat 103.7. 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

Sam 103.7. There's Morgan Wallens, don't we? Hey, it's EJ. Thanks for rolling along here in Cat Country. Appreciate you spending some time with us. Here's some throwback Garth Brooks on Cat 103.7.

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My name's EJ. If you're looking for something to do this Labor Day weekend, Ralston Days is happening over at Liberty First Credit Union Arena this weekend. Here comes Blake Shelton now in

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103.7. My name's EJ. Thanks for making Cat Country part of your day. Appreciate you coming by to hang out for a bit. How about some Morgan Wallen for you now? This is Love Somebody. We are number one for new country. 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

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Right there on the homepage, you'll see those plus buttons. Those are your presets. 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